Arlo Guthrie with City of New Orleans. And prior to that, Harry Nilsson with Everybody's Talking and the great Neil Diamond with I Am, I Said. You're listening to Community Matters on Triple H 96.5 FM. Di Trotter is away on leave at the moment, so Heather Farrell filling in for Di. And after the 11 o'clock news, we should have Leslie Lane in to tell us all about what's happening with the Haven market tomorrow. But right now, take us up to the news. We've got America by Simon and Garfunkel.

I'm Kelly, the owner of Cook's Manchester & Laundry at 32 Fibray Street, Horsham. 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We're the only Sheridan stockist. Come in and see us at 32 Fibray Street, Horsham, easy to find under the clock tower, and let our friendly and helpful staff assist you. 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

0: what we're fighting for.
1: He sings some fantastic songs. Lonnie Bartness, that's B-A-R-T-M-E-S-S, What She's Fighting For. And it's a song that he wrote, and it was from a true experience. Mick Flevin is next, and here's Oklahoma Morning.

0: It's a really good little song, isn't it? Olivia Harms. And of course, Olivia is the daughter of Joni Harms, who've been out to New Zealand a few times. When I Think of You is the name of that song. Here is George Jones, Radio Lover.
1: He kisses her goodbye and heads for the radio station. Oh, he hates to leave her, but he's got another show to do. He knows she gets lonely, so he lets her know he's thinking about her. He kisses her goodbye and heads for the radio station. Oh, he hates to leave her, but he's got another show to do. He knows she gets lonely, so he lets her know he's thinking about her. And though millions are listening, she knows who he's talking to.

0: Come on, baby, take a little chance with me. 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
1: Andrew Dean and the Farm Machine, and that was Swingtown. You're listening to the Classic Country Show with Joy Adams. Great to be at your place. And here's Vern Gosden featuring Janie Fricke, Two Good People with a Love Gone Bad.

standing there expectantly, and I could see the memories flashing through her mind. And so she picked up the pen, and turning the paper over, this is what she wrote. And I read it to him.

The time now is 5:04, and at 5 o'clock we have the National Radio News. Well, that song was Lucille with Trevor Kilo. Now we have Carolina Moon with Peter Horan. Enjoy.

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It's kinda bait, you didn't paint your image well. Screaming how you're getting richer off your sales to your clientele. Silly boy, you're snitching on yourself. You're in a different rave every fortnight, copping bottle after bottle till the whores bite. Looking like you hit the lotto, but it's more like the deets banged and your cousin brought guys. You got niced with about two bags, two and a half, but you dropped your cousin five as a thanks. He gave you dank a couple times, helped you climb up them ranks. Got you cat turned rappers, I can tell. It's kinda bait, you didn't paint your image well. Screaming how you're getting richer off your sales to your clientele. Silly boy, you're snitching on yourself. You're in a different rave every fortnight, copping bottle after bottle till the whores bite. Looking like you hit the lotto, but it's more like the deets banged and your cousin brought guys. You

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And that's something that I'm seeing less and less in my G's staying near the block. But I understand, it's hard to put your faith in another man. I pray for my brothers, man. Every day we're chasing a couple grand. Some do it legit, some are making it underhand.

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We're only like 19 minutes in. But man, like I said, I'm excited to bring you back over to New Zealand. There is a fella, a absolute dear friend of mine, who is back on the mic after quite a long time. I think it's been like 7 or 8 years since the bro has released something. And he's come under a new name with some new tracks for a very new season. This is the first time I'll be able to introduce you to Just Rhyme with the track Carry On. Big ups to all the bros over in Auckland, New Zealand, the whole fam over there. Big ups. I've got a whole bunch of new stuff from these guys to show you soon. Let's keep this episode rolling. You're on Definition. I am the Prophet. This is Out the Woodworks. And right now, we are heading over to New Zealand to hear some stuff from the man. Carry On by Just Rhyme.

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It's closing time. Thanks so much for listening.

Hello everyone, I'm Stephen Brady from Blue Shamrock Music. When I think of Australian country music, I think of Jean Darnell. Jean plays a wonderful selection of Australian country music every Saturday morning during her Aussie Country Fever show, and that is exactly what you'll hear during the next 2 hours. Play that country music, Jean.

Hi, this is Jessie Shea, and this is my single, In My Hands.